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3: Partly cloudy tonight, we'll have a low around 75. For Thursday, a mostly sunny day, the high near 93.
4: We are good to go.
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1: Happy 250th birthday, America. 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
0: Time for weather from the Carrier. 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
5: Partly cloudy tonight. We'll have a low around 75. For Thursday, a mostly sunny day, the high near 93.
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0: Partly cloudy tonight, we'll have a low around 75. For Thursday, a mostly sunny day, the high near 93.
1: 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Here
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1: 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After that, move over to Shelter Cove Park to spend the afternoon and evening with the Island Rec Center with Super Summer Jams. I get the music started around 4 o'clock. There'll be plenty of fun, food and drink, bounce houses for the kids. Then we get you ready for a great live band beginning at 7. It is one of Hilton Head Island's favorites, the Chiggers. Then I'll provide the patriotic music for the awesome fireworks display over Shelter Cove. As we celebrate America's 250th birthday, hope to see you this 4th of July for the hot dog eating contest and Island Rec Center's Super Summer Jams. 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

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Oh, but ain't that America? 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Happy birthday, America, from 104.9 The Surf. 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Everybody get up and groove, yeah. The Low Country's greatest hits. 104.9 The Surf.

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1: It'll be a mostly sunny day today. We'll have a high near 93. It'll be mostly clear tonight. We'll have a low around 76. And we'll have a high tide around 10:50 this morning.
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104.9, The Sir, Low Country's Greatest Hits, Jet Airliner, Steve Miller Band from Book of Dreams. Good morning, T-Bone with you. Sure, happy it's Thursday. Sounds so much better when I say Friday Eve, right? 6:14, and speaking of Friday Eve tomorrow, really looking forward to the 5th annual Town of Bluffton Independence Day celebration taking place at Old Town Bluffton at Wright Family Park. The Island Rec Center will be there as well. I will be providing the music. Man, what a night it's going to be. It looks like the weather's going to be perfect for it as well. 5 to 9, we got the brass band, Marine Corps Ensemble from Paris Island performing. They do such a great job walking through the park. They do it every year. It's like number 4 for me. What did I think of with their 2nd annual? We'll have games, patriotic prizes, concessions, food trucks, rock wall, bounce house, courtesy of Firehouse Nuts as well. Again, I will be providing the music all afternoon and working our way to 9 o'clock in the fireworks display. You'll be able to see from Wright Family Park or the Oyster Factory Park as well, or by boat, if that is your desire. But again, join us tomorrow. 5th annual Town of Bluffton's Independence Day celebration. 250 years of this fine, beautiful, great nation. Is it not great to be an American? Yeah, USA win with the World Cup, advanced to number

0: social media, too. You can see what's happening. Coming up this morning, we'll run down celebrity birthdays today in history around 6:45. You know the drill. 7:15, your maroon of the day. Another good one. 7:45, we'll test your personal knowledge with T-Bone Trivia. 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With you till 10, the best of the best between now and then. 6:16, good morning.
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1: Nothing to report at the present time this Thursday morning. Everything in low country traffic flowing good. Let's hope to keep it that way. 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

Love that one from Styx. Yeah, my wife and I. My prom song. Remember it very well. My lime, or my light blue tux I had on, my wife's white dress. God, it was good times. Remember it very well. 6:37, we were dancing in the moonlight.

Andy Gibb, 104.9 The Surf. Low Country's greatest hits. I just want to be your everything. 643. Where or will that be included with the Surf's Firecracker 250, which we launch off this afternoon at 5 with Reed? Top 250 greatest hits of all time. We serve it up. We celebrate our nation's 250th birthday. Again, it starts today at 5 here on The Surf. All right, let's take a look at celebrity birthdays today in history for this second day of July, 2026. If you are celebrating a birthday today, happy birthday to you from us here on The Surf. You are indeed a celebrity to us. A couple local celebs, fans of The Surf, celebrating birthdays today. Brandi Hudson, another trip around the sun for her. And Shannon Sinclair as well. And Sally Gerner, too, celebrating another trip around the sun. You celebrate it with others. Let's run them down for you. Imelda Marcos, 97 years young. I only could wish I could make it to that. Hopefully I will. Don't think I will, but one can wish, right? The king of racing, Richard Petty, is 89 today. Vincent Fox is 84. Roy Bittan, the professor, keyboardist with Bruce Springsteen and the E Street Band, is 77. We'll pay tribute to Roy coming up with a tune from The Boss. Johnny Cola with Huey Lewis in the News, guitarist and saxophonist, 74. We already paid tribute to him. We opened up the show with some Huey Lewis. Baseball great Jose Canseco is 62 today, and Lindsay Lohan is 40 years young. Back in 2018, Alan Longmuir from the Bay City Rollers died at the age of 70 after contracting an illness while on vacation in Mexico. 2012, Dell Incorporated announced that it had agreed to buy Quest Software for $2.4 billion to expand a business facing capabilities. 2005, good day for Pink Floyd fans. They performed Comfortably Numb at the Live 8 London concert, reforming with band members Roger Waters, David Gilmour, Nick Mason, and Rick Wright for the first time since 81 when Rogers left the band. It's the first time the four play together as Wright dies in 2008, or the last time they play together. Men in Black premiered in theaters on this day in 97. 1988, Michael Jackson became the first artist to have 5 number one albums, not number one singles from one album. Dirty Dancing, Dirty Diana went to the top of the charts. 86, Metallica released the album Master of Puppets. 1984, Epic Records set a record as 2 million copies of the Jackson album Victory were shipped to stores. 1984 as well, Dio released the album Last in Line. Love that song too. Remember the good video. 1981, Foreigner released the 4 album. Bruce Springsteen plays the first of 6 sold-out shows at the new Burn Arena in New Jersey. His average show lasts 28 songs. Happened in 81 as well. 1980, Airplane premiered in theaters. 71, Shaft premiered in theaters. Mountain was formed on this day in Long Island, 1969. 69 as well. Working on tracks for the Abbey Road album, McCartney recorded Her Majesty. Then Paul, George, and Ringo record 15 takes of Golden Slumbers, Carry That Weight. John Lennon was absent, hospital, after a car accident the previous day. Frank Sinatra was the top of the charts on this day in 66 with Strangers in the Night. And way back in 1955, a wonderful, wonderful The Lawrence Welk Show premiered on

0: Be bummers, you remember? Not only is it a sure happy Thursday, second day of July. Today is never or National I Forgot Day. That's every day, right? And Wildland Firefighter Day as well. Keyboardist, the professor, Roy Bittan. Bruce Springsteen, E Street Band, is 77 today. We'll pay tribute to him with a tune from The Boss when we return. 6:48. Good morning.
1: 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Surfing your low country traffic from the Granger Nissan Low Country Traffic Center.
0: Nothing to report at the present time this Thursday morning. Everything in low country traffic flowing good. 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
2: Sunny and hot once again today, 93, 76 and clear overnight tonight. More of the same for your Friday tomorrow as we head into the 4th of July weekend, 94. Independence Day, Saturday, high of 95. Sunny conditions, Saturday night, looks pretty good. Clear, 79. Slight chance of showers on Sunday with a high of 96, 70 in Bluffton and Hardeeville. 72, Hilton Head, 76 in Buford. 68 in Ridgeland at this time. 652, he is celebrating his 77th birthday, Roy Benton, Bruce Springsteen, E Street Band, keyboardist. Here he is with the rest of the band, Prove It All Night, song The Surf.

Remember that one from The Boss, Bruce Springsteen, Prove It All Night. Keyboardist Roy Bittan, the professor, they call him. He is 77 years young today. 6:56. Good morning. Sure. Happy it's Thursday. Friday Eve continues on with Frida on the Surf. 6:56. Good morning.

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1: It'll be a mostly sunny day today. We'll have a high near 93. It'll be mostly clear tonight. We'll have a low around 76. And we'll have a high tide around 10:50 this morning.
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where I live at. Phone service isn't working to Verizon. Get it fixed, man. Still wasn't working this morning. 7:04. Good morning. T-Bone with you. Sure happy it's Thursday. Continues on. Got a surprise beach break on the way. Plus your maroon of the day. Let's roll the stones now. Honky tonk woman.

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0: Human League with that ever so wondering thought. Don't you want me? 104.9 The Surf, Low Country's greatest hit. 7:16. Good morning. Hey, 4th of July, our nation's birthday. Number 250, what a special day it is. It's always special with 4th of July. Caligny Plaza on Hilton Head. Why? 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Get to MC this once again this year. The men and women division. Cash prizes for that. Also the children's frozen t-shirt contest as well. It's free to enter. 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Swing on by there as well, Caligny Plaza, to get signed up. Again, I will see you there Saturday morning at 11 o'clock is when we start this 4th of July annual hot dog eating contest. Hope to see you there. And just recently, they opened up their new location, New Riverside. Go check it out. Frosty Frog Cafe. Absolutely love that place. Sean and Rusty, good job on that, you guys. Can't wait to see you on Saturday as well for this. Ooh, I love the hot dog eating contest. Here we go, 7:17. Let's do it.
1: What a maroon. What an ignoramus.
0: All right, today from the 2nd of July, 2007, Greenwood Springs, Colorado, comes the story of maroon Steve Harper went into the air-conditioned Walmart store to get some relief from the heat. After doing a little shopping, plopped down in a display chair to cool off, promptly fell asleep. The associates had a tough time waking him up. Police were called. The cops did a quick check on his ID, and wouldn't you know it, he was wanted on an outstanding warrant for contempt of court. Cooling his heels now in jail. Okay. 7:18, good morning. Half an hour away from testing your personal knowledge with T-Bone Trivia. It's on the way.
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0: Low Country streets at the present time as we move into the 7 a.m. hour. Everything flowing well. No incidents reported. Let's hope to keep it that way. Any problems you see, give me a call at 843-686-1049. 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

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Good morning. Sure happy it's Thursday, Friday Eve. 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

0: Traffic Center.
1: We are starting to see some of that stop-and-go congestion, Highway 170 and 278, that you normally find in the usual areas. But still, at the present time, nothing reported in. Any problems you see, give me a call at 843-686-1049. 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

104.9 The Surf, Low Country's greatest hits, 38 specials, Heart Needs a Second Chance, 742. Hey, this Sunday, American Top 40 of the 70s. It's a 4th of July special from 1978. The top 40 superstars of the 70s. Casey's going to reveal them for us. Special 4th of July weekend this coming Sunday from 9 to noon exclusively here on The Surf. Be here for that. That'd be pretty good. Yes. 7:43. Good morning. Let's do T-Bone Trivia. Make you more knowledgeable than you were since you woke up this morning. Here we go. Statistics show that about one of every 20 divorced people will do this at some point. What is it they will do? Statistics show that about one of every 20 divorced people will do this at some point. What is it? I'll reveal the answer when I return, 7:43.

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2: All right, every time I hear a Chick-fil-A commercial, I think of my daughter, Kayla. Absolutely loves Chick-fil-A, by the way, her and Roman. My little great-grandson visited us yesterday at the house. My heart is still, pumping. Had a good time with them to see them. We had lunch before they came over. Gosh, could not ask for better time. Spending it with Kayla, Roman, and my little buddy Ace. Ooh, can't wait till this week and get some time with them as well. All right. Looks like another hot day today. 93, your expected high. 76 clear tonight. 94 sunny for tomorrow. 74 right now at 7:48. T-Bone trivia. Take two, T-Bone. Statistics show that about one of every 20 divorced people will do this at some point. What is it? They say remarry their ex-spouse. Ain't gonna happen with my girl, my Kayla. She found herself a knight in shining armor. That in Roman. So glad, so thankful she did. Love them both to pieces. T-Bone Trivia will make its return on Monday. 7:45, 7:48. Sugarloaf. Green-eyed lady.

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1: It'll be a mostly sunny day today. We'll have a high near 93. It'll be mostly clear tonight. We'll have a low around 76. And we'll have a high tide around 10:50 this morning.
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7. Big happy birthday, number 21, for Brandy Bentley. Got an email on this earlier, just saw that. Good morning, 8:07. We're getting high on you now. Your broker, Benji Getzy, with your Mortgage Minute after 2. The first of 2, this one from Survivor. I love it.

0: Surf Low Country's greatest hits, the Beatles and Something at 8:14, and I got something on my mind. Get it? Want to know what's happening halfway through the year when it comes to the mortgages, the marketplace? And you know who's got the answer? His name is Benji Getzey, our broker from Buford Lending. Good morning, sir. How are you?
1: My broker, T-Bone. You sound great this morning.
0: Thank T-Bone. You.
1: Hey, it is halftime 2026.
0: Wow.
1: For the housing market. I don't know where it went, but it's going to be an incredible weekend this weekend. 250 years. It's going to be a great celebration. My man T-Bone's going to be all over the place in the Low Country having a
0: yes.
1: good time. That's what he does. Hardest working man in show business. But hey, listen, be safe out there. It's going to be warm. But let me give everybody an update on the housing market, mortgage markets right now. We had a nice little dip. You know, you can see gas prices coming down a little bit. Those gas prices brought those rates down a little bit too. So the further you see those gas prices coming down, you're going to see those rates go right with it. And we've leveled off a little bit, had a little bump here the last couple of days, but everything's looking pretty good. And the good news, T-Bone, is rates are not going higher. That tells me that rates are going lower. Halfway through the year, you know, rates are okay. We're still elevated from where we were at the very beginning of the year before we started the war and everything. But let me give you a quick rundown on the rates. Our June 30th, you know, free 1-0 buy down and some of the other incentives, that's over now. We got a couple other things going on right now we'll talk about next week. But DA 30-year fixed, 5.6 on the purchase. The refi is the same thing, 5.6 there. And then conventional is right at 6.0, maybe 5.99. And then what we're seeing a lot of, T-Bone, we're seeing a lot of new construction. A lot of people wanting to start projects. And that VA loan does allow construction loans. So you can do 100% as a veteran. Give us a call for pricing on that. Of course, we do the conventional construction. But the FHA, we're seeing a lot of first-time home buyers entering the market. They're actually picking up pretty good deals right now with the inventory sitting as long as it has. So they're able to negotiate with the sellers. Those FHA rates are in the low sixes right now. And not bad if you do the buy-down where you get something in the fours and fives the first couple of years there. So pretty good rates right now, T-Bone. The other thing, this summer, lots of investors are dominating the market. So if you're looking to invest in real estate, we've got the best investor loans out there. You better call Buford Lending and our team. Let us show you some of these DSCR programs that are available. They're the hottest things on the market right now.
0: All right, the number to call to get in touch with our broker and his team, 843-524-2404. Again, it will be the best call you ever make.
1: Hey, T-Bone, I saw you guys are advertising, you know, that hot dog eating contest
0: yes.
1: over there at the Frosty Frog. If they had all-you-can-eat crab legs, I'd definitely enter that thing. I know I'd be in that thing.
0: It's always a good time, man. You wouldn't believe how many the women and how many the men can scarf down in that four-minute period. I can't remember how much, but it's going to be a lot of fun. Again, I emcee it. If you're in the area, stop on by Caligny Plaza, Frosty Frog. It is the annual hot dog eating contest for our nation's birthday. You and your family have a great fourth, buddy. Enjoy it. 250

0: 50 years. Man, we're so much to be thankful for, huh?
1: Living the best place. You know, yesterday was Happy Canada Day. You know, congratulations to the Canadians. But July 4th, nothing like it. T-Bone, United States of America. God bless America. Everybody have a great weekend. Thank you so much for the support. And we want to help you with your dreams of home ownership. That's the American dream. But celebrate this weekend. Relax. And hey, listen, my phone's going to be on. So if you got a question, got something, the chat bot's going to help you out, and I'll try to get back to you. So anyways, happy 4th of July. Be safe, T-Bone. Rest a little bit this weekend as well.
0: I'm going to try. And one other note heading into the 4th of July, the USA won on the World Cup last night. Now they're in the 16. Can't wait to see if they go all the way and bring it home, right, to our nation.
1: I watched the whole game. And listen, we've got some highly skilled athletes.
0: Yes.
1: And these guys look like they're some of the best in the world right now. So I think USA is going a long ways in the Cup. So I'm looking forward to a couple other games. My family's coming into town. They already told me I better have some TVs outside of the River House for the game. So I got to go to Walmart and get me a big screen TV out back. But looking forward to it. Exciting times. Everybody, have a beautiful weekend. Enjoy yourself. It's going to be hot, so be safe. And I'll put some sunscreen on.
2: 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Surfing your low country traffic from the Granger Nissan Low Country Traffic Center.
0: Minor congestion and stop and go, Highway 170, Okotie Highway, and Highway 278, and all other low country streets, just minimal stop and go in the areas where you normally find it at the present time. Nothing reported in. 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

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T-Bone been rocking you here. Low Country and Coastal Empire this September. Officially 39 years. We're going to rock you this weekend with The Surf. 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Be here for that. Here's John Mellencamp.

0: Minor congestion and stop and go, Highway 170, Okotie Highway, and Highway 278, and all other Lowcountry streets, just minimal stop and go in the areas where you normally find it at the present time. Nothing reported in. Any problems you see, give me a call at 843-686-1049. 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
2: It'll be a mostly sunny day today. We'll have a high near 93. It'll be mostly clear tonight. We'll have a low around 76. And we'll have a high tide around 10:50 this morning.
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Bertrand from Breakfast in America. Goodbye, stranger. 8:41. Good morning, T-Bone with you on this shore. Happy it's Thursday, Friday Eve. I'm a little hungry, too. It's the boss.

0: instantly in a good mood once again with that one right there. Johnny Nash, I can see clearly now, 8:47. Good morning. Glad to have you along for the ride on this Sure Happy. It's Thursday, Friday Eve. We get back at it. We'll let our love flow, our love of music flow. It will continue next with the Bellamy Brothers. Hopefully again today finds you well. You off tomorrow for the holiday. A lot of us are. Join us in Bluffton. Big Independence Day celebration. I would love to see you out there as well. Starts up at 5 o'clock and it goes till 9. The start of the fireworks display. Oh, I'll be performing the music leading up to that point. Where? Old Town Bluffton is where you're going to find us. Wright Family Park. All sorts of activities. The Island Rec Center are going to be there with us as well. Hope to see you, Town of Bluffton. Independence Day celebration tomorrow with 104.9 The Surf. Details on this and other things going on in and around the Lowcountry for your 4th of July celebration. 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
0: A good ride in this morning. Nothing reported in. We'll be looking out for you this afternoon as we get you ready to the 4th of July holiday weekend. Interstate 95 will be congested. We'll keep you updated this afternoon. Hope to keep it safe this weekend. 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

Another brick in the wall. It's Pink Floyd on the Surf. This band coming to the Inmarket Arena Sunday night, October 18th. Ought to be a good one. Talking about the Doobies, let's roll them now on the Surf.

0: 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Gary Wright, 104.9 The Surf, Low Country's greatest hit. Hey, this Sunday, beginning at 3, we're going to put you on the beach once again. It is the best of On the Beach with the late Charlie Brown. 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

got everything to do with it, huh? Talking about love, Tina Turner, T-Bone, with Three Dog Night. Let's all say it together, Shambhala. It's on the surf.

0: 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We're going to put you on the corner with CCR. We'll do that.
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5: It'll be a mostly sunny day today. We'll have a high near 93. It'll be mostly clear tonight. We'll have a low around 76. And we'll have a high tide around 10:50 this morning.

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You're going to hear them all this 4th of July weekend. Looking forward to it. I will catch you tomorrow morning, 6 a.m. Leave you with the other JT now. Your smiling face. Thanks for listening. Talk to you in the morning tomorrow.

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2: It'll be a sunny day today. The high is going to be near 94. It'll be mostly clear tonight. We'll have a low around 75. There's a high tide around 10:50 this morning, and then we'll have a low tide around 4:44 this afternoon.
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0: 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After that, move over to Shelter Cove Park to spend the afternoon and evening with the Island Rec Center with Super Summer Jams. 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
2: It'll be a sunny day today. The high is going to be near 94. It'll be mostly clear tonight. We'll have a low around 75. There's a high tide around 10:50 this morning, and then we'll have a low tide around 4:44 this afternoon.
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0: 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On the way, more of the Low Country's greatest hits. Got the Spinners, Gary Numan, got Eric Clapton on the way.
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The Low Country's greatest hits are always right here. 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

0: All right, Jefferson Starship. 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On the way, another set of the Low Country's greatest hits. A little Wild Cherry going to be in there. Commodores, Charlie Daniels Band coming up too.
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3: It'll be a sunny day today. The high is going to be near 94. It'll be mostly clear tonight. We'll have a low around 75. There's a high tide around 10:50 this morning, and then we'll have a low tide around 4:44 this afternoon.
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The Low Country's greatest hits. 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

Fuego. Whoa, whoa, it's Hart. It's never at 104.9 The Surf. The Lowcountry's greatest hits are always right here. When will I love you? Never. All right, I'm just kidding. Love is a serious thing. And it makes for a pretty good song, too.

0: There you go, Wheel in the Sky and Journey at 104.9 The Surf. The first song I heard on the radio by Journey, Wheel in the Sky. And I remember, it was like, man, this great group out called Journey's got this great song, gotta go buy the album. And of course, went out, found the album, brought it home and wore that thing out. And, you know, of course, that started the journey. journey. All right, then.
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0: 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On the way, another set of the Low Country's greatest hits. Here we go. Billy Joel, Blues Image, England, Dan, and John Ford Coley. All five guys on one song, and it's coming up on The Surf.
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4: It'll be a sunny day today. The high is going to be near 94. It'll be mostly clear tonight. We'll have a low around 75. There's a high tide around 10:50 this morning, and then we'll have a low tide around 4:44 this afternoon.
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The Low Country's greatest hits were always right here. We didn't start the fire. It was already burning when we got here. Billy Joel is on The Sir.

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1: We are pushing fast into the long holiday weekend, and as usual, the first thing we take a look at is the interstate. I-95, Jasper and Chatham counties, very heavy in waves. Most of that is between 204 in the Henderson area of Chatham County through I-16 and up into Jasper County, and really you're seeing it in both directions. We do have a report of a wreck showing up in Port Wentworth right around exit 109, so keep an eye out for that as we check out the rest of your trip. 278 Hilton Head, we have a good ride on the island, but we have a wreck being reported right around the bridges to Hilton Head, and we see delays in both directions there. Heavy delays right there. After that, it's a good ride out to 95. No problems on May River. We're looking pretty good on 170, and you're doing fine, basically, in northern Beaufort County. 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
0: It's time for another Forgotten 45.

There you go. You're Forgotten 45 this afternoon. The song is called Sideshow by the group Blue Magic, released in 1974. It was on their self-titled album. Blue Magic became one of pop music's most affecting ballads, sold over a million copies, went to number one on the R&B chart, and topped out at number eight on the

0: Billboard Hot 100 in the summer of 1974. So it was a visit into an antique museum that was the inspiration to write a romance metaphor. It took about 4 months to write the song. So a record producer and guitarist heard the song Sideshow and said, you know what? Blue Magic needs to record this song. So it's noted for its introduction. One of the band's members acting like a master of ceremonies declaring, hurry, hurry, step right up. See the saddest show in town for only 50 cents. Sideshow, Billboard ranked it as the number 19 song for the entire year of 1974. Big song, over a million copies. And a forgotten 45.
1: 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Surfing your low country traffic from the Granger Nissan Low Country Traffic Center.
2: Well, we are seeing pre-holiday traffic here in a lot of different places causing some trouble. 95 in Jasper County. We have a very slow roll from the area of Port Wentworth in Chatham County right across the line into the Hardeeville area. All northbound traffic, and you do have some southbound delays as well, and there are reports of a crash somewhere in that area. Also, speaking of that, we have a crash on May River, 46 right by New River. We have delays in that area. Very heavy flow of traffic across the Talmadge Bridge, Highway 17 into the Lowcountry. 278, we have a wreck right on the bridges to Hilton Head Island. Delays in both directions there. No issues on 170. 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
2: It'll be a sunny day today. The high is going to be near 94. It'll be mostly clear tonight. We'll have a low around 75. There's a high tide around 10:50 this morning, and then we'll have a low tide around 4:44 this afternoon.
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0: There you go, Eagles and Best of My Love at 104.9 The Surf. On the way, got Heart, Chicago. We're going to do a little wild thing here with the Trogs coming up, too. Check the traffic for you right now.
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2: Got a couple of big traffic troubles right now. 95 both directions in Jasper County. Heavy traffic, especially northbound where we have reports of a wreck approaching exit 5 in Hardeeville. Also coming out of Chatham County from about exit 109 in Port Wentworth. We also have a very heavy flow of traffic there. Let's go over to Hilton Head Island, 278. We have collisions being reported on Hilton Head Island, especially if you're heading across the bridges into Bluffton, but also other direction from the Bluffton Parkway flyover with a wreck, again, reported right on the bridge to Hilton Head. We also have a wreck being reported on May River right near the 170 traffic circle. No issues on Highway 170. Overall, a pretty good trip comparatively. 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

0: 5 o'clock, 6 o'clock in the morning. You probably saying, I'm so tired of this, man. 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

0: 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Surfing your low country traffic from the Granger Nissan Low Country Traffic Center.
1: We got a few traffic problems as we push ahead into the holiday weekend. In the Levy area, 315 is jammed up because of a wreck right around the Levy Road intersection. And that problem carries you right over to the 170 traffic circle. Hilton Head Island, 278, what a mess there. We've got the delays starting about midway on the Cross Island Parkway, also on Business 278. As you get into the Windmill Harbor area, we have a crash on the bridges, and that has got us backed up in both directions. So it's a real tough time getting off the island. As you move forward on 278, there's also a wreck being reported at Bluffton Road. After that, pretty good ride out to 95. No major issues on 170. You're doing okay in northern Beaufort County. 95 is heavy both directions in the Hardeeville area. 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

0: right. Human League at 104.9 The Surf. Here we go. Another set of the Low Country's greatest hits is coming up. Romantics, Three Dog Night, Beatles, too.
1: 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Surfing your Low Country traffic from the Granger Nissan Low Country Traffic Center.
2: A lot of folks sitting in traffic on Hilton Head Island and trying to get over to Hilton Head Island. We had a wreck on the bridges earlier. It looks like it might be in the final stages of clearing, but the damage is certainly done. You are super heavy on the Cross Island Parkway. If you're coming from the Sea Pines Traffic Circle, you run into that. Business 278 is heavy before Beach City Road. You are also looking at delays onto the island starting at the Bluffton Parkway flyover. Once you're beyond all of that, it's a good ride out to 95. Earlier wreck on 315 in Levy looks to be cleared. Less of a delay there, but you'll still have one heading over to the 170-46 intersection. 95 northbound. Heavy flow of traffic coming out of Chatham County across the state line into the Hardeeville area. No break in Chatham County. I-16 westbound, heavy after Chatham Parkway over to the 95 merge. 95 is heavy southbound coming out of Pooler down toward Richmond Hill. 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

All right, Rocket Man right there, and Elton John at 104.9 The Surf. The Low Country's greatest hits are always right here. A little hot-blooded over here. It's Foreigner.

0: There you go, Temptations and Just My Imagination at 104.9 The Surf as we start getting into the fun festivities of an Independence Day weekend. Of course, coming up tonight, actually pretty soon, 7 o'clock, Bluffton Independence Day 5K. They're going to run that over at New Riverside Park. Also, movies in the park tonight with Shelter Cove Town Center. Let me see what the movie is. The movie is National Treasure 1. Free movies in the park tonight. Details on those events and the other stuff that's happening pretty much all weekend, you'll find it on the events page at 1049thesurf.com.
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2: We're trying to put the wraps on the Lowcountry afternoon ride as we head into the holiday weekend, but the ride is not cooperating. We have a variety of problems on our roadways here. Hilton Head Island 278, we've had problems all afternoon trying to get people off and onto the island because of a wreck on the bridges. We still have problems. Cross

0: Silent Parkway, right at the very end by Gumtree Road, a wreck being reported there, so heavy delays behind that. Business 278, wreck being reported by Beach City Road, continuing heavy delays there. Once you're over the bridges and into Bluffton, doing better, no real issue out to 95. Bluffton Parkway, Buckwalter Parkway, pretty good shape. May River is in decent condition. 315, new problem reported in Levy, possible wreck by Levy Road. 95, northbound, very heavy coming out of Chatham County into the Hardeeville area through the construction zone. If you're looking at 95 in Chatham County, no relief there. Heavy southbound delays from about Pooler Parkway all the way down to 204. Also a wreck on Ogeechee between Dean Forest and 204. 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

0: 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On the way, KC and the Sunshine Band, some Bruce Springsteen, Tony Orlando and Dawn coming up. We'll be singing along with that one on The Surf.
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2: 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And incisional hernias can occur from a prior surgery. 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

0: 5 o'clock, 6 o'clock in the morning. You probably said, I'm so tired of this, man. Catching a ride with this guy, catch a ride with that guy. 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We're over here in Hardyville, exit 8 off of I-95. 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
3: Mostly clear tonight, level low around 75. For Friday, a sunny day, a high near 95. The heat index could make it feel like 102.
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The Low Country's greatest hits are always right here. Shaking that booty for you right now. Hi, look at that.

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1: 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He's always been there to help me make important decisions, like what glasses look good on me, or showing me some dance moves to use at the prom, which I didn't use, to helping me decide which college I should attend. 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

0: 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We'll have a low around 75. For Friday, a sunny day, a high near 95. The heat index could make it feel like 102.
1: We are good to go.
2: Hold on, everyone.
3: Here comes more the music you love on the Low Country's greatest hits. 104.9 The Surf.